0: pas.
1: Et aussi atifie, c'est quoi?
2: James.
1: James.
2: James. Okay. As we say, as I'm Mr. D'Afrique, madame. He said, well, Mrs. Manstrong, I have never heard your name. Mm-hmm. But say, my name? He said, yes, I don't know your name. I did he, but my name is Paulette Rolanda James. What? I did he, Paulette Rolanda James. James? I did he, yes. J-A-M-E-S? I did he, yes, J-A-M-E-S. But where did you get that name? My mother's relative got this name. Mm-hmm. Did he, at the same place where your mother's relative got hers. Mais comment tu peux pas dire?
3: Oui, oui.
1: Comme si pas respecté où?
2: James.
1: James.
2: Comment tu veux la dire en dos?

0: the news, good morning. CPEC is set to benefit from a new 7-year fuel supply agreement with Total Energy's trading SA, known as TOTSA. The agreement approved by Cabinet includes a payment extension facility and is aimed at ensuring a reliable and continuous supply of petroleum products to Seychelles. It is also expected to strengthen CPEC's liquidity and working capital while supporting the country's energy security and financial resilience.
1: We're talking about a 7-year fuel security here for the supply, and TOTSA came with the best proposal, first of all. Secondly, the agreement ensures financial resilience on the part of CPEC rather than putting the payment on a shorter period. It's been spread over a period of 7 years to allow CPEC to ensure its financial resilience, but also look at the financial headroom that CPEC will have moving forward. And so the costs which CPEC can pass on to PUC and perhaps what CPEC can absorb within its headroom allows PUC...
2: We are proud of our accreditations, of our new program.
1: ...the wider public with a service at a price and at a cost that is lower.
0: The explanation was by Vice President Sébastien Pillet. The Office of the President has announced the appointment of a new board for the Seychelles Revenue Commission. William Sarin has been appointed as chairperson, with 7 other members joining the board. They include Principal Secretary for Finance, Astrid Tamatav, Principal Secretary for Trade, Nathalie Edmond, Charles Morin, Niranjana Ramani, Ginny Elizabeth, and Norman Weber. The new board members have been appointed for a 3-year term, effective today, the 15th August. Seychelles and South Africa have reaffirmed the strong bilateral relations following talks between Foreign Affairs and Diaspora Minister Barry Faure and his South African counterpart Ronald Lamola. The two ministers met on the sidelines of the 46th SADC summit in Durban. They agreed to strengthen cooperation, particularly in the economic sector, as interest from South African investors in Seychelles continue to grow. Both sides also welcome plans to hold the 4th Seychelles South Africa Joint Commission for Cooperation in 2027. South Africa confirmed that its new High Commissioner to Seychelles will soon present his credentials, while Seychelles has announced the appointment of its new High Commissioner to South Africa. Vicky Belize has been awarded the President's Cup after being named the best student at the Seychelles Tourism Academy, STA. She completed the Rooms Division Program, a new course focusing on accommodation and reception operations. The graduation ceremony was held at the International Conference Center in the presence of President President Patrick Emini. A total of 158 students graduated this year at certificate, and advanced diploma levels. STA Director Richard Machot said the Academy has upgraded its programs to better meet the changing needs of the tourism industry.
2: We are proud of our accreditations, of our new programs, which strengthen the Academy's commitment, providing quality education and training that responds to evolving needs of the tourism industry and the hospitality sector. We continue to strengthen the partnership with the professional centers and trade, creating opportunities and collaborations towards knowledge and exchanging of knowledge and professional growth.

0: professional growth.
1: In foreign news, the U.S. Geological Service says a strong magnitude 7.7 earthquake struck Indonesia early today. Indonesia's Meteorology, Climatology and Geophysics Agency, BMKG, initially issued alerts of possible tsunami waves, but have since declared the warning over. Authorities confirm a 54-year-old woman has died and at least two people are injured. Search and rescue teams have been deployed to multiple locations. The epicenter of the shallow quake was located off the north coast of Flores Island. That's it for this news summary. Thanks for listening. A very pleasant day to all and a very happy feast of the Assumption.
2: Thank you, Shirley, for the news summary, which brings us to 5 minutes past seven. Let's now take a look at the weather forecast.
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2: According to Silas from the Met Office, today we expect sunny intervals with passing showers, and the wind will blow from southeasterly direction at a speed of 25 to 40 kilometers per hour, maximum 65 kilometers per hour, and the sea will be moderate to rough. Maximum temperature will range between 28 to 29 degrees centigrade, and the relative humidity will vary between 75 to 80%. Sunrise was at 24 minutes past 6 this morning, and sunset will be at 22 minutes past 6. We are currently experiencing a high tide at a height of 1.7 meter. Low tide will be at 21 minutes past 12 noon this afternoon at a height of 0.5 over meter. And the next high tide will be at 19 minutes past 6 this evening at a height of 1.7 meter. That's our weather forecast for this Saturday, the 15th of August, 2026.

0: Good afternoon. Welcome to a news roundup for this Saturday, the 15th of August, presented to you by Norris Oswald. La Diga today celebrated the Assumption Feast, a feast where many people from Mahé and Prala took opportunity to participate in the celebrations. This year is Bishop Landry Razamison's first Assumption Feast Mass, which he presided on Adig together with the parish priest, Father Etienne, and other priests from other parishes. In his homily, he asked people to live like the Virgin Mary in humility and to live in the faith of Jesus Christ. In his homily for the feast, Bishop Landry speaks about the Feast of the Assumption, which he says is not just a feast with a lot of decorations and songs. He points out that the Feast of the Assumption is much more than that, where God is showing us where he wants to take each of his children. Bishop Landry asked Mary to pray for the faithful because she knows our families, friends, our children, elderlies, and our sick. Cabinet of Ministers has approved the formal proclamation of 1550 existing roads on La Digue as official roads under the Road Act. These include primary roads, secondary, and mostly feeder roads. Vice President Sébastien Pilet says that this will strengthen road safety enforcement, amongst other benefits. While responding to questions from a journalist, he also said the process will not necessarily involve the acquisition of private properties.
1: It's essential to have the proclamation because there can be no enforcement if the roads are not formally proclaimed. Once the roads are formally proclaimed, they become public space. So as that public space and with a designation and regulatory framework around it, then those regulatory frameworks can be implemented. So that means there can be an administration of the roads, first of all. Secondly, there can be enforcement of the regulations around the roads. This will help the Ladi community in that we know there have been some concerns regarding the transport on Ladi. So that will set down the measures in regards to what we proposed previously. So these measures are part of a tandem of measures in relation to the transport segment for Ladi. As it concerns acquisition, that is why the proclamation is focusing on the 10 primary roads and the 2 secondary roads. The acquisition of land, if it happens, if need be, can only happen in relation to roads that have been used or easements that have been designated for a very long time. We don't foresee it, but it's not excluded. Because once you proclaim an area as a public domain, it would mean that the individual that could have enjoyed it as a private property now no longer enjoys it as a private property. And to be clear, Article 26 of the Constitution also provides that in the interest of the public in those areas. So there won't be any acquisition. As a government, we don't go towards acquisition. There is always a negotiation between government and the property owner.
0: The Indian diaspora in Seychelles today joined to celebrate joint celebrations marking the 80th anniversary of India's independence. The ceremony was held this morning at the Paris Expo at Roche-Caïman, where Indian High Commissioner Rohit Ratish hoisted the Indian flag, followed by the national anthem. In his address, Mr. Ratish highlighted India's achievements in various fields and spoke about the growing cooperation between India and Seychelles.
2: This year, we've taken deliberate steps to enrich and institutionalize these people-to-people bonds. One such example, the culinary training initiative that starts tomorrow, launched in partnership with the Ministry of Tourism and Culture of Seychelles and the Ministry of Tourism of India, will train Seychellois hospitality professionals in the art of authentic Indian vegetarian cuisine. Another, a rapid chess tournament organized last weekend in collaboration with the Seychelles Chess Federation. It's another expression of this spirit. Chess is one of India's most celebrated gifts to the world. These initiatives remind us that the most enduring diplomacy is not conducted in conference rooms.

0: built in kitchens, classrooms, and chess halls.
1: High Commissioner Rathish also recalled the recent visits by the leaders of both countries during Seychelles' 50th independence anniversary, saying these had further strengthened bilateral relations. The celebration also featured traditional Indian dances, while prizes were presented to winners of quiz, chess and cricket competitions organized by the Indian High Commission. President Patrick Amini has conveyed warm congratulations and best wishes to India and its people on the occasion of the country's 80th Independence Day. In his message, the president highlighted the strong and growing friendship between Seychelles and India, describing the relationship as one based on shared values, mutual prosperity, maritime security, sustainable development. He also emphasized the importance of defense and security cooperation, as well as collaboration in maritime surveillance, capacity building, and regional security. He praised the Indian diaspora in Seychelles for its contribution to the country's society, economy, and culture, saying it remains an important link between the two nations. President Amini also expressed appreciation for India's continued support to Seychelles and its role as a trusted partner in the Indian Ocean under the Mahasagar vision. He concluded by wishing the people of India peace, progress, prosperity, and continued success. Seychelles has officially established its first resident High Commission in Mauritius, with Nicolas Preah presenting his letters of credence to Mauritian President Darambi Gokul on August 12th. During the meeting, Ambassador Preah conveyed President Patrick Amini's greetings and reaffirmed the strong historical
2: 18 minutes plutôt après 4 après-midi et où tu peux suivre News Roundup qui est présenté par Nolis Rose Waro.
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2 minutes to 5 p.m. and you are listening to Alain Camille singing Nous qui l'ambassade Cécile, and we also continue with one of the days being observed, being celebrated internationally, and that's World Greatness Day. And World Greatness Day is a special moment to honor greatness in all its shapes. It calls us to pause and appreciate the people and things that lift our spirits. Whether it's a kind neighbor or a loyal pet, this day invites us to acknowledge positive energy around us. It also nudges us to notice the spark inside each person. And World Greatness Day began in 2019, created by Professor Patrick Bussinge. He wanted a day that highlights the greatness in ordinary people. His goal wasn't to focus on fame or big success, but on the everyday strength people show. That could mean kindness, creativity, or simply helping someone without being asked. And that's one of the days being observed around the world, internationally, but not locally, and that's World Greatness Day. And we continue with Lucky Dwe, who sings for us, Affirmative Action.

et Ariel, soit des Tatines, Liz Juniaville et Margaret Rose Kenny. 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Relatives, friends and acquaintances, the body of our beloved Julien Deschamois et La Blanche, better known as Tonien, will lie at the Pariachi Funeral Parlor at the St. Joseph Church, Grand Anse Pralin, on Wednesday, 19th of August, from 9 a.m. The funeral service will be held at 10:30 a.m. at the St. Joseph Church, Grand Anse, followed by burial at the Nouvelle Découverte Cemetery. His children, Christian, Sylvie, Brigitte, and Junia Deschamois La Blanche, his sisters, Marlène, Rosemary, Yvette, Marie-Ange, Jody, Marilyn, and Geneviève, his brothers, Harold, Raymond, André, Gonzague, Jeffrey, Marcel, and Serge, his companion, Daniel Rose, his grandchildren, Liam, Dylan, Coralis, and Ariel, his aunties, Liz Juniaville and Margaret Rose Kenny, his sisters and brothers-in-law, nieces and nephews and cousins, the Deschamois La Blanche, Dauphé, Dubuisson, Deslauriers, and Usis family. Relatives, friends, and acquaintances, the body of our beloved Julien Deschamois La Blanche, better known as Tonien, will lie at the Pariachi Funeral Parlor at the St. Joseph Church, Grand Anse Pralin, on Wednesday, 19th August, from 9 a.m. The funeral service will be held at 10:30 at the St. Joseph Church, Grand Anse, followed by burial at the Nouvelle Découverte Cemetery. Sorry. His children, Christian, Sylvie, Brigitte, and Junia Deschamois La Blanche, his sisters, Marlène, Rosemary, Yvette, Marie-Ange, Judy, Marilyn, and Geneviève. His brothers, Harold, Raymond, André, Gonzague, Jeffrey, Marcel, and Serge. His companion, Daniel Rose. His grandchildren, Liam, Dylan, Coralis, Ed, Ariel. His aunties, Liz Juniaville and Margaret Rose Kenny. His sisters and brothers-in-law, nieces, nephews and cousins, the Deschamois La Blanche, Dauphé, Dubuisson, Deslauriers, and Usis family. 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

Après ça, pour les autres, l'annonce. I am that I am is the only one, and nothing can change his position in our life. Today, your faith, my faith, and our faith together in the Lord can change it all and heal our land, Seychelles. Just as the Bible has said in 2 Chronicles chapter 7, verse 14, if my people, which are called by my name, shall humble themselves and pray and seek my face and turn from their wicked ways, then will I hear from heaven and will forgive their sins, and I will heal their land. Therefore, ATNEF, Ministry of God, hereby invites you to come and join them at the ICCS in Victoria to pray for our beautiful nation, Seychelles, in our family tomorrow, Sunday 16th of August, from 1 p.m. to 6 p.m. You are all highly welcome. Come one and come all. God bless you. 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

0: Dr. Nivian, eye specialist and renowned cataract surgeon from MNI Hospital, Chennai, India, will be available at Dr. Murthy's Eye Center, Victoria, to perform cataract surgeries by phaco laser on the 28th and the 29th of August. 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
1: It start. I go first in December. I go for the future care. And they give me the ultrasound. It is come how only infection. So I don't think that one that is serious. And they put me an appointment for hospital, but I did not do it. And then January, February, I'm working in the takeaway. It's a hard work because two only the work we have, the cook and me. So I don't, what is that really? Because you are very working, hard work. You don't feel tired. You don't feel pain. When it's come to on March already, that there's a lockdown. So there, that's that time. My breast is pain. When it's my breast is pain, and I'm cleaning my breast, that is this discharge, a little discharge of smell. So my kids start tell me, Mommy, I'll the doctor. You want to die? You will die. That's the one thing. And it's pain and I cannot sleep. So on the 22 of April, I'm writing a homework of my kids because it's a lockdown and no printing. So I do by my hands to do the homework and he will do answer only. So, Mommy, you go to the doctor right now. I said, Mommy cannot go because we are locked down and especially in the COVID, you cannot just easily get what is that in touch on the hospital. And in fact of that, we don't have transport. You need to call somebody, the taxi or... So I put in my mind, and maybe it's God's will, okay? It's a God's will that on the 22, I'm holding my phone and I go to Facebook on the messenger, it's a cancer concern. When I go and click it, they answer, just for a moment, I will keep in touch with you. About 15 minutes, I write, I have a breast problem, it's pain. Okay, it's kumha telephone number, give me, and I type my telephone number, and they answer. Somebody will call me. A lady who called me, what happened?

0: and I have a breast problem. And I said that I need urgently to see a doctor. So the lady referred me to Glassy because Dr. Anya is working at Glassy at that time. So he go again, he checked to Dr. Anya, and she called me back and she said that, okay, need to go at Belom early 8 o'clock. Before 8 o'clock, I reached there. And I never know who's that doctor. I know there is a lady who come out from the door. He go inside in there and he said she has a patient. So about 15 minutes, she called me. Dr. Anya checked my breast. But I wait for 15 minutes again. She referred me to go in the ultrasound. And then she gave me an instruction. When it's finished on the ultrasound, go to the emergency. Go to the emergency, I wait there. The doctor Cuban, I don't know the name, he said, wait. Okay, they check on my breast, everything. And about 15 minutes, I go up towards surgical. And I wait for Dr. Telemach. There, right away, Dr. Telemach, when he saw me already, about 15 minutes, I'm waiting about 15 or half an hour, I wait. When I wait, the doctor checked me again. Dr. Telemach checked me on my breast. After, they prepare already a biopsy test sample. That's the one thing. And when Dr. Telemach get us biopsy sample, now they put a schedule to go at the CT scan and the mammogram. I do all in a two weeks.
1: 2 weeks.
0: Within 2 weeks. Mm-hmm. And I go upstairs to see with the doctor. And the Dr. Telemach tell me, I have a breast cancer.
2: So how did you take it when the doctor told you that you have a breast cancer? How was your emotion at that time? How did you feel?
0: I don't worry.
1: You were not worried?
0: No.
1: Why?
0: I don't know, because I scanned already in the Google what will happen. So I just put in my mind that I asked to the doctor, it is cancer? Yes, it's right, your son. That's the Google they search with that. That is the one that you have now. In fact of that, it's not only breast cancer I have. I have also liver cysts. So the doctor tell me it needs first to do treatment. They will operate. After they will operate, they will do chemo. They don't have any specialists here for that. They will send me in overseas. I don't think about money. I know God will provide for that. I know God will provide for me through the help of people I know.
2: So what is the stage of your cancer? Is it stage one, stage two? Which stage are you right now?
0: I'm on the stage 3, B+ malignant.

0: I know that you have already started your treatment, so how is it going?
1: Under chemotherapy, it's very difficult. You cannot go in the heat of the sun. You cannot even to water the flower or plant, to cook food, and doing a household, it's no more that one. So this, I get difficulties because it's not easy with my two kids. They used to eat with mommy. Okay? They will say, mommy, everything is mommy. I know they will get difficulties of this. Even me, I get difficulties to adjust. Because it's a single mother. It's very tough. Because I don't have my family here. I don't have brother. I don't have sister, mother. So I just doing easy, not to depress. This is the only thing that it say on the chemotherapy. You don't need to depress. So that's the only thing. I need to be strong because I have two kids. I hope they will understand what they are going through because it's very tough on them. Because I don't know if on their studies it will be affected because on the school they are top. Okay. They are excellent. I don't know now. My little one is 11 years old. I hope that the standard of their school is the same. I don't know anymore what I can say because I hope that they will continue their studies even I am on the difficulties, even they are on the difficulties also. I hope they will do more on their studies.
0: Are you now seeing other people that have breast cancer or maybe other type of cancer? Are you meeting up with them maybe to have a conversation or maybe they will tell you their life, how is it going or those past cancer patients that beaten the cancer, have you met up with them to have a talk?
1: Yeah, there is one I met just 2 weeks ago. I tell her I have breast cancer, B+ malignant. She come her, don't worry. Met to before I have. But for her, it's not malignant. That's the one thing. So, Ijekumha, look at me. Look, I'm okay. I'm fine. So don't worry. You'll be fine. That's the one thing. As long as don't be too much stress. That's the one thing. About thinking about your health. Don't be stressed. Eat well like this, everything. And just, she said, avoid of meat. Just only that. Avoid labian kuso, labian beef, muto. You need to avoid for this. So she's fine. Until now, I'm still alive. So that's the one thing. So I don't exactly worry it. The thing is, I worry with my kids. That's the only thing. Because in the breast can heal already, can cure through medical. That's why I don't worry. Yeah, Dr. Telemark said, we are doing for you what the best. So I hope God will give me the recovery.

salty point, did up chine veggies, so I bet I verse my avilas. This dog I got to put in a halakwala. You are Alicia and I know zero MGOs. Back corner, see that for you, I'm your boy, video, be in them left facility. Upon a book, I like the effects, I like what you're. Salicia, she not knows if you don't kill. Some is all the la bad. It takes Alicia, eh, we are. You fair, I'm with the council. Comme si vous faites, vous allez chez nous, mettez vos tickets légalisés. Après, faites une espèce de relax, nous sommes.